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0: Who doesn't love feeling like the smartest person in the room? 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
2: 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Second grade. In the big refrigerator box.
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2: 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So they hooked it up with some little like battery-powered light or something. And if you had behaved, you could go in there and read. It was like a little reading room.
1: But you took it. You...
2: I was the victim here.
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2: 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Okay. 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
1: In 1980, during a North American tour, Bob Marley collapsed while jogging in New York City's Central Park. After hospital tests, it was revealed that Marley was diagnosed with cancer. Two nights later, in Pittsburgh, Marley played his final concert. In 1984, Sheena Easton released her fifth studio album. Many of the songs on the album were written by Prince, who at the time was using a pseudonym, Alexander Nevermind. One of the singles on the album was Strut. And in 2011, REM announced they were calling it quits after more than 30 years as a band. I'm Dennis Mitchell, and that's your Sox Classic Calendar for September 21st on 96.1 SOX.
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Susquehanna Valley's greatest hits.

96.1 SOX, the Susquehanna Valley's greatest hits, 506. Wake up, crew, saying good morning to you. A little bit of everything as we head weather-wise. We got a breezy day with showers and some patchy fog, with a high only in the upper 50s. It's 38 special now. You see?

0: 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Streaming the Susquehanna Valley's greatest hits. Cher, if I could turn back time with the Wake Up Crew. 5:17. Happy Tuesday morning. Diane Gray there.
1: Hello.
0: My name is Bobby D. We got a breezy day today. We got some showers, some patchy fog to deal with, and a high only in the upper 50s.
1: Whoa.
0: You know, here in the radio world and television, I'm sure it's the same. I mean, we're used to technical difficulties.
1: Sure, it happens.
0: I mean, it's
1: a common part of life. Yeah.
0: It's an everyday occurrence, apparently, here. But, you know, when it comes to flying the friendly skies, you don't think about technical difficulties.
1: Well, you don't want to.
0: But apparently they had a major one yesterday.
1: Oh, yeah.
0: That grounded a lot of flights and a lot of delays, you know, and I feel so sorry. Apparently, in Philadelphia, where the Federal Aviation, where those important people are, they have a, a communications center there, and apparently they had some technical difficulties, and they do have a backup plan.
1: They do.
0: But that backup plan, well, that suffered a major hiccup when railroad construction workers severed their fiber optic line,
1: yep,
0: which they, need to, house their communications, if you will. And I feel bad for those people. So that left them with no backup plan. So they didn't have a backup plan to the backup plan, which I'm sure they're probably having some kind of board meeting now to make that happen.
1: Probably.
0: In the end result, flights out of LaGuardia, all the New York airports were done, Philadelphia airport done. And, in New York, they got the United Nations meeting. Yeah.
1: Yes, so, there are a lot of
0: all these
1: big
0: dignitaries are
1: big wigs coming in. But not.
0: Eagles fans coming back from Nashville, they were grounded as well, too. Which, they get to celebrate, I guess,
1: Nashville's a fun place to hang out, at least.
0: I mean, if you're going to be stuck anywhere, I mean, that's a good place of any. But it's all now said and done and fixed, and, everything's back to normal. But, there you have that. So it's not just us. So when, something like this happens.
1: Yeah.
0: I don't want to go too long. Alarms start going off.
1: Right.
0: Just think, well, we could be flying.
1: Exactly.
0: All right. So there you go. There you have that there. All right. It's 5:20 here. 22nd of September. Here we are. First day of fall officially arriving at 8:04 this evening. It's Businesswomen's Day, Chainmail Day, Dear Diary Day. Do you keep a diary?
1: I wasn't very good at it.
0: Yeah, I figured you wouldn't be.
1: I figured it's not wise to write down the things I'm doing.
0: Well, that's true. So let me guess. I'll say over under 4 days you kept up with it, and then it was...
1: Yeah, sounds about right.
0: Maybe every 3 days, and then once...
1: No, it was like 4 days, and then I think I just stopped.
0: Just stopped completely. Yeah.
1: I really started thinking about, why would I want to make a log of all the... things that I'm doing and thinking.
0: Well,
1: if someone finds it.
0: It could make for a good children's movie.
1: You weirdo.
0: A good family.
1: Nosy brothers and
0: sisters.
1: A good
0: family, wholesome family movie you could have put together with your memoirs.
1: I was only 10 or 11, but,
0: It's Elephant Appreciation Day today. World Rhino Day. Hobbit Day. Centurion's Day is today. Ice Cream Cone Day. Legwear Day. You're going to need it. Upper 50s.
1: Yeah.
0: Come on. Girls Night Out in Day. That could be interesting.
1: Okay.
0: White Chocolate Day. Temperature Control Day. And World Car Free Day. I needed my car today. It was not a fun ride, but I'm glad I had it. Just for the fact of this weather.
1: Yuck. Oh, yeah. Absolutely.
0: Just yuck.
1: Yeah, I was stopped somewhere and some guy went by on a bike and I was like, you poor thing.
0: 5:22, John standing by with an early look at the roads next here with SOX. Good morning.
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4: We're dealing with wet roads this morning, so use some extra caution. Have one accident in York County's Manchester Township, 30 at Pennsylvania Avenue. No delays, 83 north or southbound. We're in good shape on 94 in Hanover. Lancaster County's accident-free, 283, 222, and 30 are in good shape. Harrisburg area, no delays on the South Bridge, 81 and 581 are incident-free. Lebanon County is quiet. 15 moves well through Adams County. John Wilspach, right now traffic.
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5:36 with the Wake Up Crew here at 96.1 SOX. We got a breezy day filled with showers. Got some patchy fog as well, too. And a high in the upper 50s. It's Crowded House on 96.1 SOX.

0: 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Madonna with the Wake Up Crew at 5:48. Speaking of holidays there, Miss Diane.
1: Yeah.
0: Scrolling through the Facebook, and one of the pages I follow is Wildwood, New Jersey, one of their pages.
1: Sure.
0: And they have an image that they put up yesterday, being that today is the official day of Falk arriving at 8:04 tonight. It caught my attention. I thought it was brilliant. Yesterday, it was 36 Mondays until Memorial Day.
1: Start planning now. Just come back to the beach.
0: 36 Mondays, huh? I mean, but that's not that long, right?
1: It feels like, well, we know that when it arrives, we'll be like, where did the time go?
0: It's just 36 Mondays away.
1: It's a month of Mondays.
0: And then,
1: a month of Mondays. That'd be awful.
0: Oh, that would be horrible.
1: Yeah, it's Monday after Monday after Monday. Oh,
0: why'd you go there?
1: I don't know. I'm sorry.
0: Oh, my goodness. Speaking of celebrating, not only talking about holidays, Eagles fans are celebrating the return of tight end Zach Ertz.
1: No kidding.
0: Signing to the practice squad. Yeah, Dallas Goedert got injured during the Tennessee game. Apparently something with the MCL or the ABCs, and it's going to put him out for a few weeks. Two of their younger tight ends are already on injury reserve.
1: Oh,
0: so
1: goodness.
0: The tight end jar was being depleted, and Zach, former Washington Commander, out of the gig and loves Philadelphia, and signed to the practice squad yesterday.
1: All right, then.
0: Which interesting is that Harold Carmichael, the former wide receiver for the Eagles many, many moons ago, wearing number 17, is holding the record for the most receptions as a Eagle, the most catches, if you will. And Zach was just 10 away to tying him, 11 to beat him. So now there is there's a chance where Zach Ertz can become the leading Philadelphia Eagle reception holder by the end of this season, if everything goes the way it's supposed to go.
1: Right.
0: And, that'll probably be it for him because he's 35 and he can retire as an Eagle, which is exactly what he wants to do, and have that record as well, too. So you never know.
1: We shall see.
0: Exciting times as they get ready for prime time football this coming week. Yeah, I'm off on Tuesday.
1: Right, because the Eagles are Monday Night Football. It's on my calendar.
0: The Bears.
1: That's going to be a tough game.
0: I know. And the Bears lost to the Vikings on Sunday, which was like 9-3, I think, was the final.
1: No kidding.
0: So when you have a game like that, you know they're coming off. And especially the week before where the Bears scored like
1: 500 points.
0: 59 points. So they're coming in. They're going to be a little upset. So,
1: they got something to prove.
0: I'm a little worried. I was hoping that the Bears would have won against the Vikings, and that way so we'll see how that all pans out. But regardless, I get a vacation day, so yay me.
1: Yay you.
0: Breezy showers, some patchy fog, and a high in the upper 50s for today. We are conquering the world. We have a dirty hose.
1: Uh-oh.
0: And playing cops and robbers with the good, the bad, and the ugly this morning, coming up at 6:13. We'll get to the roads now with John.
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3: They cleared that accident on 30th Pennsylvania Avenue in York. We're looking good, 83 north and southbound. No delays, 94 in Hanover. Lancaster County and Marietta have some wires down on West Market Street at Porter Street. 30, 283, and 222 are in good shape. Harrisburg area, no delays on the South Bridge. 81 and 581 are incident-free. We're in good shape through Lebanon County. Turnpike's quiet. John Wills back right now, traffic.
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2: 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I wanna be rich. 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Oh, oh. 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
1: Who doesn't love feeling like the smartest person in the room? 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Shake your brain cells awake every weekday morning with the question of the day. 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We'll be right back.

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4: We're dealing with the wet roads out there this morning. Use some extra caution, but no delays. 83 north or southbound. Moving well on 30 and 462. Lancaster County and Marietta dealing with wires down. That's going to be on West Market Street at Porter Street. We're in good shape on 30, 283, 222, and 501. Harrisburg area, no delays on the South Bridge. 81 and 581 are incident-free. Lebanon County's in good shape. John Wilspach, right now traffic.
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6: City officials and community leaders are reacting to white power material being posted on utility poles in York. I'm Diane Gray with 96.1 SOX News. The racially inflammatory material was discovered after a fight near York College last week. The NAACP released a statement saying any individuals involved in that altercation should face the legal system, but the incident doesn't justify racial slurs or threats of violence. The police continue to investigate the fight and the white power material. They say anyone who encounters threatening behavior should report it to law enforcement. Meanwhile, York City Police Commissioner Michael Muldrow held a community cleanup last night on Jackson Street so he could discuss the recent headlines with residents. An hours-long police incident in Lancaster ended with the suspect's arrest. Officers arrived at the home on the 500 block of West Orange Street around 4 a.m. Monday to arrest Bobby White. He's charged with endangering the welfare of a child and simple assault. He would not comply with orders to leave his house, so police got a search warrant so they could enter the residence. White was then taken into custody without incident. There will be another hearing tonight regarding a controversial industrial park proposal in Lancaster County. It's the sixth of eight planned zoning board meetings for Mount Joy Township concerning 100 acres on Mount Pleasant Road. The proposal is for three buildings totaling over 1 million square feet in space. The hearing will be from 6 to 9 p.m. at Elizabethtown College. And a new nonprofit in York City has a goal to help more kids learn about science, technology, engineering, and math. Academic Athlete will expose children to STEM activities and offer support, mentorship, life skills, and more to help them succeed. They'll cut the ribbon at their new space on West Philadelphia Street today. 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Cloudy and breezy today with showers and a high in the upper 50s. The complete forecast.

0: 96.1 SOX, the Susquehanna Valley's greatest hits. Darryl Hall, John Oates, Kiss on my list, 612 with the Wake Up Crew. Diane Gray there.
1: Hello.
0: My name is Bobby D. It is time now for today's edition of what we like to call the good, the bad, and the ugly. People, sometimes animals, making some good news, bad news, and ugly news in this world of ours. We start off in Long Island. Got a 13-year-old boy there. He's dealt with bullying, Tourette syndrome, and leukemia.
1: Oh, goodness.
0: This boy is now conquering. He has an IQ of 168.
1: Whoa.
0: Is now one of the youngest people ever accepted into a master's program at New York University.
1: Woo.
0: He's set to earn a bachelor's degree in May from Louisiana State University. Then he heads to NYU's Global Sports Master's Program. 13.
1: Jeez Louise.
0: In Washington, Missouri, a high school teacher saw some flames coming from a neighboring home. Now, he knew a woman lived on the first floor apartment there, mm-hmm. and she had trouble getting around. So he broke the glass on the back door with a rock and then walked inside barefoot,
1: yikes.
0: Crossing the broken glass.
1: Ouch.
0: He called out for the woman through the thick smoke, spotted her hands waving through the glow of the fire. He grabbed her arm and then carried her outside in a bear hug.
1: What a hero.
0: In Wisconsin, a woman was with her husband while he was working on their car.
1: Okay.
0: Opened up the hood, and found a 4-foot boa constrictor hiding inside.
1: Ah.
0: They said they initially thought it was a dirty hose until it started moving.
1: Oh, gosh.
0: In Arizona, a 60-year-old man was arrested for pretending to be a police officer.
1: Oh, that good.
0: He had fake blue and red emergency lights on his truck. He pulled over a car on the freeway.
1: Oh, man.
0: And then called the real cops for backup. They showed up, arrested him for multiple felonies, including impersonating a peace officer.
1: Yeah.
0: He said the troopers, he reached out to them because they were speeding and running a red light, and he called for backup because he thought they were going to kill someone. That's okay. What this guy thought.
1: Uh-huh. You know what? He's got plenty of time to do some thinking in the clink.
0: In Zimbabwe, as we wrap things up, a 28-year-old man is being held in
1: Botswana.
0: Okay, Botswana. That's where he's at. After police allegedly found male genitalia in his bag.
1: Excuse me?
0: Mm-hmm. He appeared in court last week facing charges of illegally entering and then possessing a suspected human body parts.
1: Where'd he get them from?
0: Well, that's what they're asking, right? They're trying to figure that out. They don't know. They're trying to determine where the remains came from.
1: I hope there's not a guy walking around going, hey.
0: Look for the guy with his hands.
1: Oh, my goodness.
0: Hey, have you seen?
1: Oh, imagine the poster for that. Missing.
0: That was a scene from Porky's.
1: Oh, was it?
0: Uh-huh. You probably never saw that 80s movie, did you?
1: No, I never got around to that one.
0: Breezy showers and patchy fog. It had nothing to do with one being missing. It was they were looking for the suspect that owned.
1: Okay.
0: Wanted. That's what that was all about. 6:15,
1: for all you guys who watched Porky's as a kid.
0: Oh, you know exactly what I'm talking about.
1: Yes.
0: We'll go to John now in traffic. How's that?
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3: We're dealing with the wet roads out there this morning. Use some extra caution, but no delays. 83 north or southbound. Moving well on 30 and 462. Lancaster County and Marietta. Dealing with wires down. That's going to be on West Market Street at Porter Street. We're in good shape on 30, 283, 222, and 501. Harrisburg area, no delays on the South Bridge. 81 and 581 are incident-free. Lebanon County is in good shape. John Wilspach, right now traffic.
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7: 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More than 23,000 people signed up to try it, and the results were up to a 28% drop in fatigue, steadier moods, and sharper focus. People's productivity didn't suffer one bit. Here's the catch. You can't undo a whole day of sitting with a single trip to the gym. 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I'm Dr. Sanjay Gupta, helping you live a better life.
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0: 620 with the Wake Up Crew at 96.1 SOX. So yesterday we talked about this trumpet player from the Arizona Diamondbacks during the national anthem. Apparently his trumpet failed and he was no longer able to play the trumpet anymore, and it was halfway through the national anthem, so he decided to start singing.
1: Right.
0: And in a moment here, I'll play a clip of it. If you haven't seen it yet, I know it made a national coverage because in my opinion, this guy sounds really, really good as a singer, and I just really thought this whole thing was staged here.

0: great at the trumpet, and he's an amazing singer, too.
1: So, you know, nowadays, you know, they get the video clicks and the, you know...
0: You're being so jaded.
2: Well, that's
0: don't mess up the national anthem for no good reason.
1: Well, that's why the Joe sent us a message saying trumpet player here, unstaged, because I believe it was staged.
0: Yeah.
1: His second valve got stuck in the down position, says Joe.
0: Uh-huh.
1: Can't take you, fake your way around that, he says. Don't be so jaded, Bobby. Also, Tracy sent a definition to us as well on our Facebook page.
0: Yeah.
1: Explaining that the valve can get stuck and blah. And I get that. But this guy sounds too good, in my humble opinion.
0: He's just a very musical person.
1: And again, nowadays, you know, you see everybody wants to go viral. Everybody wants to get the clicks. I don't know. But I appreciate the messages from Joe and Tracy this morning.
0: Yes, thank you, Joe and Tracy.
1: Yeah, I believe that a valve can get stuck. I was saying that yesterday.
0: I can see that, but you were still showing me.
1: Yeah, I know. Well, yeah. Well, it was you.
0: I know.
1: I mean, anybody else, I would agree with, but not you.

0: 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It's Michael Jackson on 96.1 SOX, 6:30 with the Wake Up Crew. 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

0: 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Now, 96.1 SOX traffic.
1: Dealing with the wet roads out there this morning, use some extra caution, but we're in good shape in York County. No delays, 83 north heading up over East or Summit. Southbound's moving well down past Shrewsbury into Maryland. Busy, but looking good on 30. Lancaster City of an accident. That's going to be on Queen Street at Chesapeake Street. Still have those wires down in Marietta, West Market at Porter Street. No problems, 222 or 283. Harrisburg area looking good on the South Bridge. 81 and 581 are incident-free. 15 checks in fine through Adams County. No issues in Lebanon County. John Wilsbach, right now traffic.
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2: A plea deal has been reached in the case of a training death of a soldier at Letterkenny Army Depot. I'm Diane Gray with 96.1 SOX News. 38-year-old Sean Stark of Carlisle will plead guilty to involuntary manslaughter. He is accused of being grossly negligent during firearms training in March. 18-year-old Private First Class Christopher Lopez was killed when a gun went off during a demonstration. Stark faces a maximum penalty of 8 years in prison. A young man was killed after falling off a jet ski in the Susquehanna River. The victim, 21-year-old Alex Vogelsong of Cumberland County, was a passenger on a jet ski when he fell off late Friday afternoon near Goldsboro. He was not wearing a life vest. His body was recovered Monday morning near Wormleysburg. The school district of Lancaster is mourning the passing of an elementary student. Lancaster Online reports 8-year-old Claire McDonald, a third grader at George Ross Elementary, was killed after a car crash on I-81 in Virginia last week. The vehicle she was in was hit from behind at a high rate of speed after heavy congestion slowed down traffic. Claire's parents and aunt were also injured in the crash. The school district is offering counseling support to students and staff. A fire police officer was hit by a car while directing traffic at an accident scene in Dauphin County. The two-vehicle crash occurred on Route 322 near Mushroom Hill Road around 3 p.m. yesterday. One person was injured. The fire police officer was stationed at Penhard Drive, where Route 322 was closed. Luckily, he was not injured when he was hit, but the driver of the vehicle kept going. Police are investigating. And PennDOT is looking for workers and drivers to help Pennsylvania get through the winter season. There will be a hiring event today at the Lancaster County Maintenance Office on Lincoln Highway East from 8 a.m. to 2 p.m. Some of the available positions include CDL operators and diesel and construction equipment mechanics and trainees. Cloudy and breezy today with showers and a high in the upper 50s. The complete forecast coming up next with 96.1 SOX.
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10: Susquehanna Valley's weather.
11: Breezy with showers and patchy fog today and a high in the upper 50s. Cloudy, chance of showers, low 50s tonight. Mostly cloudy, breezy, low 60s tomorrow. Sunny, low 60s on Thursday. 6:37 with the Wake Up Crew. Diane's got some entertainment headlines up next with the Sox Showbiz Buzz. It's Yes Now.
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0: If Mother Nature's not going to bring the sunshine, then dang it, we're going to do it.
1: Ta-da.
0: Katrina and the Waves on 96.1 SOX with the Susquehanna Valley's greatest hit, 644 with the Wake Up Crew. Time to get caught up on some entertainment headlines with Diane Sock Showbiz Buzz. What's going on?
1: Shaq is a G-man.
0: What?
1: Shaquille O'Neal is now an honorary FBI special agent.
0: Look, this is nothing this guy can't do.
1: I know. He just graduated from the FBI National Academy. So he gives a speech at the graduation ceremony. He's got to shack it up a bit. He says to the grads, congratulations. I'm not here for this. I'm here for you. And if you see Charles Barkley, arrest him. But Shaq has been involved with law enforcement for decades. He's been a reserve officer for the L.A. Port Police, Miami Beach Police Department, an honorary deputy in Georgia. He even has an honorary U.S. Deputy Marshal title.
0: What badge does he flash when he gets...
1: All of them. Prince Harry is considering a number of projects to mark the 30th anniversary of Princess Diana's death, which is going to be next August 31st. Mm. A documentary about Diana is among the possibilities under discussion, although no project has been finalized or confirmed yet. Tonight, the 90-minute special, Judge Judy, Unfiltered, Unforgettable, is at 8 on CBS. It will look back at her 30-year television legacy with personal archives, home movies, and reflections. It'll feature interviews with Steven Spielberg, Samuel L. Jackson, Amy Poehler, and RuPaul. That is a diverse series of guests there for Judge Judy.
0: It's Judge Judy, and you know, I got a little excited for Judge Judy Unfiltered. I want to see her unfiltered.
1: Really go to town.
0: Yeah, you know, and what she really wanted to say, not what she could say on TV.
1: That would be good. And finally, the world of country music has been very, very good to Carrie Underwood, but it sounds like she's thinking of adding some rock to her resume. It's reported Carrie is thinking about putting out a rock album, and she's said to be getting a helping hand from none other than Axl Rose from Guns N' Roses.
0: Well, I mean, if you're going to rock out, I mean, Axl's a good one to reach out to.
1: That was my Axl Rose impression. She has sung with Guns N' Roses a couple times over the years.
0: It could have gone either way. It could have been an 80-year-old man, an 80-year-old woman, and Axl Rose. There you go.
1: But she has never done this before. She has no rock music out of her own. And that's your Sox Showbiz Buzz.
0: And who was that?
1: That was me.
0: I don't know. You care to share that Axl Rose impersonation?
1: Yeah. Sounds like a cat. Sounds like a cat stuck in the door.
0: 647 with the Wake Up Crew. What is that? Oh,
1: that
0: okay.
1: Was really Axl
0: there
1: Rose.
0: You go. It's a little bit better. All right. We got a chance for you to wake up and be a wiener coming up with tickets to Fall Carlisle. We'll get to that next. John's here with the roads.
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3: Accident free in York County. No delays. 83 North's getting busier, though, over Reese or Summit. Southbound looks good. Down past Shrewsbury into Maryland. Minor backlog on 30 East at North Hills Road. 94 checks in fine through Hanover. Lancaster City have a couple accidents, Queen Street at Chesapeake Street, and also West Orange at Mulberry Street. Still out with those wires in Marietta, West Market at Porter Street, but that's wrapping up. Looking good around Harrisburg, no delays, 83, 81, or 581. John Will Spock, right now traffic.
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0: And who's this?
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1: City officials and community leaders are reacting to white power material being posted on utility poles in York. I'm Diane Gray with 96.1 SOX News. The racially inflammatory material was discovered after a fight near York College last week. The NAACP released a statement saying any individuals involved in the altercation should face the legal system, but the incident doesn't justify racial slurs or threats of violence. The police continue to investigate the fight and the white power material. They say anyone who encounters threatening behavior should report it to law enforcement. Meanwhile, York City Police Commissioner Michael Muldrow held a community cleanup last night on Jackson Street so he could discuss the recent headlines with residents. An hours-long police incident in Lancaster ended with the suspect's arrest. Officers arrived at a home on the 500 block of West Orange Street around 4 a.m. Monday to arrest Bobby White. White is charged with endangering the welfare of a child and simple assault. He would not comply with orders to leave his house, so police got a search warrant so they could enter. White was then taken into custody without incident. There will be another hearing tonight regarding a controversial industrial park proposal in Lancaster County. It's the sixth of eight planned zoning board meetings for Mount Joy Township concerning 100 acres on Mount Pleasant Road. The proposal is for three buildings totaling over 1 million square feet in space. The hearing will be from 6 to 9 p.m. at Elizabethtown College tonight. And a new nonprofit in York City has a goal to help more kids learn about science, technology, engineering, and math. 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Cloudy and breezy today. Showers and a high in the upper 50s. The complete forecast coming up next with 96.1 SOX News.
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3: Breezy with showers today, some patchy fog as well, upper 50s for a high, cloudy, chance of showers, low 50s tonight, mostly cloudy, breezy tomorrow in the low 60s, sunny, low 60s on Thursday. 7:06 here with the Wake Up Crew. Thanks for starting off your morning with your socks on. We are the Wake Up Crew. That's Diane Gray.
4: Hello.
3: My name is Bobby D. It is time now for this morning's question of the day. Sponsored by Sauble's Markets 100th anniversary celebration. Recapping yesterday's question first, the experts say that even if this looks clean, you should really wash it before you use it. That would be a can of food. Kurt was the smartest socks listener of the day yesterday. Titles up for grabs can be yours if you're the first to answer this question correctly.
5: Plastic surgeons say over the past year, they've seen a 25% increase in the number of people getting plastic surgery on this particular body part. Plastic surgeons say over the past year, they've seen a 25% increase in the number of people getting plastic surgery on this body part. Looking for a specific body part, which one would it be?
3: 888-909-1096. That's 888-909-1096. For your answers to this question.
5: Plastic surgeons say over the past year, there's been a 25% increase in the number of people getting plastic surgery on this body part. Which one is it?
3: 888-909-1096. 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
1: Plastic surgeons say over the past year, they've seen a 25% increase in the number of people getting plastic surgery on this body part. Which one specifically are we looking for?
2: I'm going to say ears.
1: It's not the ears.
3: It's an eyebrow.
1: That would have been my guess, but eyebrows isn't it.
4: Good morning, Donnie B here. How about belly button?
1: Donnie B, it's not the belly button.
3: Is it calves?
1: No, it's not your calves. Good try.
2: The nose.
1: It's not the schnoz.
5: I'm going to guess chin.
1: No, I'm sorry. It's not the chin.
4: I'm going to say the neck.
1: It's not a neck.
0: 888-909-1096. And that round of answers, not one repeated answer.
1: I know. The calls.
0: I don't know if that's ever happened or not.
1: It's rare.
0: It is.
1: Plastic surgeons say over the past year, they've seen a 25% increase in the number of people who are getting plastic surgery on this particular body part. Which one is it?
0: Although we didn't have a repeated answer, we had a lot of wrong answers. We're looking for the right one.
1: Mm-hmm.
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7: York County, Manchester Township, getting word of an accident North George Street at Leitner Road. No delays, 83 North over East or Summit southbounds moving well down past Shrewsbury into Maryland. 30 checks in fine. Lancaster City, still dealing with the accident South Queen Street at Chesapeake Street. 30, 283, and 222 are getting busier, but no issues. You've got about a 1 mile backlog there on 222 south down to 30. Harrisburg area looking good on the South Bridge. Minor slowing 83 north, north of 2nd Street. 81 and 581 are incident free. Harrisburg City an accident, 13th at Berry Hill. Joe Will Spock, right now traffic.
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1: Plastic surgeons say over the past year, they've seen a 25% increase in the number of people getting plastic surgery on this particular body part. Which one is it?
12: Oh, hi.
1: Hi.
12: Can I get eyelids?
1: You can guess eyelids, but unfortunately, it's not the correct guess this morning.
13: How about the lips?
1: The lips are not the answer.
12: Is it your butt?
1: It's not your bottom. Nice try.
12: Oh, okay.
0: I like big butts, and I cannot lie. Hi there. Good morning. What's your guess, please?
12: Your big toe.
1: It's not a big toe, little toe, or any toe. But thanks for trying.
12: Thank you.
0: I like big toes, and I cannot lie. Hi, good morning. What's your guess?
12: Is it arms?
1: What part of the arm might you go for if you're looking for plastic surgery?
12: Upward by the tricep, like bicep area.
1: Oh, I love how specific you're being. But yes, the upper arms. You did it. You got it. You nailed it.
0: Who is the Sparta Sox listener of the day today?
12: This is Kelly.
0: Kelly.
1: Yay, Kelly.
12: Awesome.
0: We hope you have a fantastic day.
12: Thank you. You too.
14: Your smile is so lovely. Your hair is so clean. You make me feel that the whole world is mine.
0: Kelly is the smartest Sox listener of the day.
14: Why?
0: Because you're Kelly.
1: God, never get tired of this.
0: You really can't get tired of.
1: Unless maybe your name is Kelly.
0: Kelly, yeah, you probably do. And then you got like those big butts, don't you? All right, so upper arms was the answer we were looking for this morning. Good job there, Kelly. Remember, if you miss out on any of the answers to any of the questions, we post them for you at 961SOX.com. 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Yeah, big and, you know, I like those big butts. It was Ev's friends, Rachel, and singing it to the baby. Her and Ross used to sing it to their baby.
1: That's cute.
0: That would put the baby to sleep or make it giggle. That's something like that.

0: 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It's 728 now with the Wake Up Crew. 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
2: We're dealing with an accident, 83 southbound around mile marker 5 prior to Shrewsbury. Partially blocked there in that left lane. Going to find about a 1 mile backlog so far. 83 south heading down to Shrewsbury. Expect some slow go south of Loganville. Have an accident in Springsbury Township. That's East Market Street near Royal Street. Still trying to clear one. Manchester Township, North Georgia, Leitner Road. Lancaster County and Adamstown. Accident Broad Street at Redding Road, 272. 222 south, 1 mile backlog down at 30. Harrisburg area dealing with this accident on the river routes. 22-322 eastbound, right before the Clark's Ferry Bridge. Right lane block, backlogs to the 11-15 interchange. John Will Spock, right now traffic.
3: A plea deal has been reached in the case of a training death of a soldier at the Letterkenny Army Depot. I'm Diane Gray with 96.1 SOX News. 38-year-old Sean Stark of Carlisle will plead guilty to involuntary manslaughter. He's accused of being grossly negligent during firearms training in March. 18-year-old Private First Class Christopher Lopez was killed when a firearm went off during a demonstration. Stark faces a maximum penalty of 8 years in prison. A young man was killed after falling off a jet ski in the Susquehanna River. The victim, 21-year-old Alex Vogelsong of Cumberland County, was a passenger on a jet ski when he fell off late Friday afternoon near Goldsboro. He was not wearing a life vest. His body was recovered Monday morning near Wormleysburg. The school district of Lancaster is mourning the passing of an elementary student. Lancaster Online reports 8-year-old Claire McDonald, a third grader at George Ross Elementary, died of her injuries after a car crash on I-81 in Virginia last week. The vehicle she was in was hit from behind at a high rate of speed after heavy congestion slowed down traffic. Claire's parents and aunt were also injured in the crash. The school district is offering counseling support to students and staff. A fire police officer was hit by a car while directing traffic at an accident scene in Dauphin County. The two-vehicle crash occurred on Route 322 near Mushroom Hill Road around 3 p.m. yesterday. One person was injured. The fire police officer was stationed at Penhard Drive, where Route 322 was closed. Luckily, he was not injured when he was hit, but the driver of the vehicle kept going. Police are investigating. And PennDOT is looking for workers and drivers to help Pennsylvania get through the winter season. There will be a hiring event today at the Lancaster County Maintenance Office on Lincoln Highway East from 8 a.m. to 2 p.m., Some of the available positions include CDL operators and diesel and construction equipment mechanics and trainees. Cloudy and breezy today with showers and a high in the upper 50s. The complete forecast coming up next with 96.1 SOX.
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0: Breezy today with showers, some patchy fog as well, and a high in the upper 50s. Cloudy tonight, chance of showers, low 50s. Mostly cloudy tomorrow, breezy again with a high in the low 60s. Sunny, low 60s on Thursday. 7:34 with the Wake Up Crew. Up next, Lancaster Symphony Orchestra kicks off their 80th anniversary with the music of Queen. We're going to give you a chance to be a with a pair of tickets with the Queen Rewind game in two songs. It's Corey Hart now.

0: 96.1 SOX, the Susquehanna Valley's greatest hits. Gloria Gaynor and I Will Survive with the Wake Up Crew. 7:42, I am Bobby D. There's Diane Gray.
1: Hello.
0: The Lancaster Symphony Orchestra kicking off their 80th anniversary in style with the music of Queen. It's going to happen this coming Thursday night at the Lancaster County Convention Center. You can purchase your tickets or win a pair of tickets right now with the Queen Rewind game. In a moment, Diane and I will play a very famous Queen song, but it'll be spun backwards for you.
1: Uh-huh.
0: If you are the correct caller, which is number 5, and can tell us the title of said Queen song, we'll set you up to see the Rock Spectacular Music of Queen show with the Lancaster County Symphony Orchestra going down this coming Thursday.
1: Mm-hmm.
0: All right, here is your Queen Rewind. 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I love these songs when they're...
1: I know. They're awesome.
0: 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We'll give you the clue one more time. 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
3: York County still with the accident, 83 southbound, mile marker 5 prior to Shrewsbury. Got about a 2-mile backlog there on 83 southbound. Expect delays and use some caution. Still trying to clear that one in Springsbury Township on East Market Street at Royal Street. 83 north, that's bumper to bumper, steady heavy from Yoakumtown all the way up to Reeser Summit. 83 north got some slowing 2nd Street, north of 19th Street. 283 westbound, running heavy slow from the airport connector over to the turnpike. Still the accident on the river routes, 22-322 eastbound, right before the Clark's Ferry Bridge, right lane block there. 22-322 eastbound's backed up through the 11 and 15 interchange. Lancaster County have an accident, Adamstown, Broad Street to Reading Road, 272. Got one West Earl Township, 7th Street, that's 272, right at the Effort of Township line. One at Manor Township, Blue Rock Road, 999 at Iron Stone Ridge Road. John Will Spock, right now traffic.
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0: 7:49 with the Wake Up Crew. It's the Queen Rewind Game. Can you name that Queen song? Good morning.
11: Yes, good morning. Is that We Are the Champions?
12: We are the champions.
13: And now you are a champion.
0: Yay, you! Who are you?
11: My name is Eric. Good morning.
0: Good morning, Eric. And we're going to set you up with a pair of tickets to see the music of Queen at the Leicester County Convention Center this coming Thursday night with the Leicester Symphony Orchestra. Enjoy.
11: All right. Awesome. Thank you very much.
0: You are very welcome. It's a symphonic rock spectacular.
1: Yes.
0: With the Leicester Symphony Orchestra. They got a full rock band and a rock concert lighting. It's going to be a good time. And we have another pair of tickets we want to give to you. At 8:13, we'll do another round of the Queen Rewind Game for you. Back to more of the Susquehanna Valley's Greatest Hits with Dexy's Midnight Runners. Hey, I...

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2: York County still with the accident, 83 southbound, mile marker 5 prior to Shrewsbury. Got about a 2-mile backlog there on 83 southbound. Expect delays and use some caution. Still trying to clear that one in Springsbury Township on East Market Street at Royal Street, 83 north. That's bumper to bumper, steady, heavy from Yoakumtown all the way up to Reeser Summit. 83 north got some slowing 2nd Street, north of 19th Street, 283 westbound, running heavy slow from the airport connector over to the turnpike. Still the accident on the river routes, 22-322 eastbound, right before the Clark's Ferry Bridge, right lane block there. 22-322 eastbound's backed up through the 11 and 15 interchange. Lancaster County have an accident, Adamstown, Broad Street to Reading Road, 272. Got one West Earl Township, 7th Street, that's 272, right at the Effort of Township line. One at Manor Township, Blue Rock Road, 999 at Iron Stone Ridge Road. John Will Spock, right now traffic.
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4: City officials and community leaders are reacting to white power material being posted on utility poles in York. I'm Diane Gray with 96.1 SOX News. The racially inflammatory material was discovered after there was a fight near York College last week. The NAACP released a statement saying any individuals involved in the altercation should face the legal system, but the incident doesn't justify racial slurs or threats of violence. The police continue to investigate the fight and the white power material. They say anyone who encounters threatening behavior should report it to law enforcement. Meanwhile, York City Police Commissioner Michael Muldrow held a community cleanup last night on Jackson Street so he could discuss the recent headlines with residents. An hours-long police incident in Lancaster ended with the suspect's arrest. Officers arrived at a home on the 500 block of West Orange Street around 4 a.m. Monday to arrest Bobby White. He's charged with endangering the welfare of a child and simple assault. He would not comply with orders to leave his house, so police got a search warrant so they could enter. White was then taken into custody without incident. There will be another hearing tonight regarding a controversial industrial park proposal in Lancaster County.

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6: Susquehanna Valley's weather. Breezy with showers today. You're going to see some patchy fog as well and a high in the upper 50s. We got a cloudy night tonight. Oh, a chance of some showers. Low 50s. Mostly cloudy tomorrow. No rain in the forecast, but another breezy day with a high in the low 60s. Sunny, low 60s on Thursday. 8:05 with the Wake Up Crew. It's Irene Cara now.

0: 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Rick Astley, Never Gonna Give You Up with the Wake Up Crew. At 8:12, Lancaster Symphony Orchestra brings on the music of Queen, kicking off their 80th anniversary. It's a symphonic rock spectacular.
1: I love it.
0: With the Lancaster Symphony Orchestra, and along with a full band and a full rock concert lighting scenery as well, too.
1: Yay. It's going to be bonkers.
0: It goes down at the Lancaster County Convention Center this Thursday night at 7 p.m., and we want to put you at the show. It's another round of the Queen Rewind game we have for you in a moment. We'll play a very popular Queen song, but it'll be a rewound. If you are caller 5 and can give us the correct title of said Queen song, well, then we'll set you up with those tickets.
1: That's how it works.
0: All right, here you go for this round of the Queen Rewind game. Give it a listen. That's 888-909-1096. If you can correctly give us the title of this Queen song. Here's your clue one more time.
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3: Start with this accident, 83 southbound in southern York County, mile marker 5 prior to Shrewsbury. Still got about a 2 mile backlog there on 83 south, heading between Loganville and Shrewsbury. Use some extra caution. 83 north, steady heavy from Yoakum Town all the way up over Research Summit. Lancaster County, have an accident, Raffo Township, 72 and Mountain Road. Got one in Akron Borough on 7th Street, that's 272 at Green Acres Circle. Have one in West Hempfield Township, Donnerville Road at Genesee Drive. Manor Township on 999 at Ironstone Ridge Road. Adamstown trying to clear that one on 272 at Broad Street. Harrisburg area, bumper to bumper, 83 North, South Bridge, north of 19th Street. They cleared that accident, 22-322 eastbound at the Clark's Ferry Bridge. John Wills, Spock, right now traffic.
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4: 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It is the Queen Rewind Game. Here is your clue this morning. Can you name that Queen song? Good morning.
5: Hey, good morning. It's Somebody to Love.
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5: Oh, that's awesome. 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
4: You're welcome. Thanks for having your socks on. We have a couple of more pair of tickets for that show. We'll give you a chance to be a wiener tomorrow morning with the Wake Up Crew here on 96.1 SOX. It's 3 a.m.

0: 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Streaming the Susquehanna Valley's greatest hits, 828 with the Wake Up Crew as we get settled into this Tuesday workday. We'll kick it off the only way we know how, and that's a whole boatload of music.
1: Yeah.
0: It's the workday kickoff, 60 continuous minutes of the best songs from the 70s, 80s, and more. Up next, after one last look at the roads here with John.
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3: They cleared that accident, 83 southbound prior to Shrewsbury. No backlogs, no delays. Just steady, heavy volume, 83 north over Easter Summit. Watch out for some roadway ponding in spots. Still that accident, Springsbury Township, East Market Street and Northern Way. And one in Fairview Township on Fishing Creek Road, just off of 83. Lancaster County 30 East, still slow. Fruitville Pike over to 222. Accident, East Cocalico Township, Church Street at Stevens Road. Gas leak in Marietta Borough on West Market at Decatur Street. And an accident, Raffo Township on Mount Joy Road, 772, rated 283. Harrisburg area, bumper to bumper, 83 North, South Bridge, north of 19th Street. Got some slow go, 81 South at the 83 split, and 83 South slow in the ice. And Howard Interchange, John Will Spock, right now traffic.
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1: In 1984, John Waite went to number one in the U.S. with his single Missing You. The very first Farm Aid benefit concert was held before a crowd of 80,000 people at the University of Illinois Memorial Stadium in Champlain, Illinois, organized by Willie Nelson, Neil Young, and John Mellencamp. In 1992, Blind Melon released their self-titled debut album featuring the single No Rain. In 1988, the Goo Goo Dolls released their album, Dizzy Up the Girl, which would include the singles Slide, Black Balloon, and the hit song Iris. I'm Dennis Mitchell, and that's your Sox Classic Calendar for September 22nd on 96.1 SOX.
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7: 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The first responders of the Susquehanna Valley are a special breed. 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

0: 96.1 SOX, the Susquehanna Valley's greatest hits. Although it felt like fall like the past couple of days, it officially arrives tonight at 8:05, and I'm just not ready for sweater weather, and it's
1: here. But at least for many days this week, it's here.
0: 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It's the Go-Go's now.

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0: 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We are the Susquehanna Valley's greatest hits, and we're glad you joined us on the stream. 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

0: 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It's Coffee Break Classics with three songs that have some kind of connection. See if you can put it all together. Song number two now.
1: I've heard people say that too much of anything is not good for you, baby. But I don't know about that. As many times as we've loved and we've shared love and made love, it doesn't seem to me like it's enough. It's just not enough, baby. It's just not enough.

0: 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Streaming the Susquehanna Valley's greatest hits and wrapping up this morning's Coffee Break Classics, getting patriotic on this September 22nd there, Diane. We started things off with Chris DeBerg with The Lady in Red. Then we had Barry White with Can't Get Enough of Your Love, Babe. And then right there was Ice House with Electric Blue. So you got your red, white, and blue.
1: Nice.
0: On this September 22nd. Why not? First day of fall.
1: Every day can be a red, white, and blue patriotic kind of day.
0: Well, today was for sure with Coffee Break Classics. We'll do it again tomorrow morning at 10:35 here with the Wake Up Crew. Or 10:30 is when we do it. I don't know where 10:35 came out. It could hit 10:35, somewhere in between there. You know.
1: Ish. Yeah. See, if you just said ish.
0: Oh, the Diane time. Uh-huh. All right. Exactly. 10:30-ish is when we'll have the Coffee Break Classics for you tomorrow on a One-Hit Wonder Wednesday. That I know for sure is happening when you have your socks on at work. Meanwhile, speaking of work, DJ Dennis is back from his three-day weekend. He'll be along in a moment and get you through the workday and wrapping it all up with that Ford 4 Classic Countdown. Here on 96.1 SOX, we'll get your One-Hit Wonder Wednesday started at 5 a.m. More tickets for the Leicester Symphony Orchestra for the Music of Queen on Thursday night. Two more chances to be a wiener with the Wake Up Crew. Fall Carlisle tickets as well, too. Even another chance to be a wiener. How many times can I say wiener here?
1: Well,
0: I can really just keep right on going.
1: Wiener. You could.
0: Yeah. You know what, Diane? You can't be a wiener, but you can be a wiener.
1: Bobby, you are not a wiener.
0: Yeah, well, I'm more than a wiener, that's for sure. We'll talk to you tomorrow. We appreciate you having your socks on today. And have a great rest of your day and stay dry.
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1: 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The first responders of the Susquehanna Valley are a special breed. 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
1: In 1984, John Waite went to number one in the U.S. with his single Missing You. The very first Farm Aid benefit concert was held before a crowd of 80,000 people at the University of Illinois Memorial Stadium in Champlain, Illinois, organized by Willie Nelson, Neil Young, and John Mellencamp. In 1992, Blind Melon released their self-titled debut album featuring the single No Rain. In 1988, the Goo Goo Dolls released their album, Dizzy Up the Girl, which would include the singles Slide, Black Balloon, and the hit song Iris. I'm Dennis Mitchell, and that's your Sox Classic Calendar for September 22nd on 96.1 SOX.
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3: 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The first responders of the Susquehanna Valley are a special breed. 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
4: 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Hey, it's Bobby D from the Sox Wake Up Crew. 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

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We're playing the Susquehanna Valley's greatest hits. It's Dennis back after a long weekend. Sorry, not sorry. Here's

0: 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Uncle Cracker Drift Away along with Dennis Mitchell. Today is September 22nd, National Ice Cream Cone Day today. And why not? It's the final day of summer. You might. The autumn equinox officially coming in this evening at 8:04 p.m. You can stand in your yard and wave goodbye to summer at that time, okay? On the way next, the best songs from the 70s, 80s, and more. 96.1 SOX.
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Not the prettiest of days with the rain continuing, but it might be the last of it for the week. We're keeping our fingers crossed. Definitely feeling like fall, too, with a high today of just 59. Here's Extreme and More Than Words now, 96.1 SOX.

0: 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Maybe a little late to the party on this one, but Resident Evil blew past expectations over the weekend. It was the number one movie. Debuted with $60 million, which was well more than enough to take the first place spot. Practical Magic fell to number two. That would be Practical Magic 2. Spider-Man hanging in there at number three, followed by The Odyssey, and then Coyote versus Acme, rounding out the top five movies of the weekend. Some good ones out in theaters right now. On the way, the best songs from the 70s, 80s, and more with 96.1 SOX.
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5: 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The first responders of the Susquehanna Valley are a special breed. 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And they sacrifice their personal safety for the good of our community.
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We're playing the Susquehanna Valley's greatest hits. 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

0: 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Dancing with the Stars back on ABC tonight. Last week, they did something unprecedented where they had the celebrity men dance on one night and then the celebrity gals dance the following night. So they will all be together tonight for the first time for week number two of this latest season. And then also America's Got Talent season 21 finale tonight. The top 10 acts going to perform one last time for their shot at $1 million. Coming up next, best songs from the 70s, 80s, and more on 96.1 SOX.
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0: 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Steve Winwood and Higher Love. If you're a baseball fan, you probably know this name. If you're a Yankees fan, you definitely know who Bernie Williams is. And who says you can't have two spectacular careers? The former Yankee center fielder is going to be hitting Broadway. He spent 16 seasons with the Yankees, played on four World Series teams, and had his number retired by the Yankees when he left the game in 2006. But apparently, baseball isn't this guy's only talent. He's also a classically trained guitarist. He's put out two jazz albums. He was nominated for a Latin Grammy in 2009, and now he'll be joining the Tony and Grammy-winning band of Broadway's Buena Vista Social Club, a six-week engagement on Broadway beginning October 22nd. On the way next, the best songs from the 70s, 80s, and more on SOX.
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12: 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We are the Susquehanna Valley's greatest hits, and we're glad you're joined us on the stream. 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

0: 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It's Red Hot Chili Peppers and Under the Bridge. As normal, we are getting more and more information on Dolly Parton and what it was that she had been going through over the last couple of months. And TMZ is reporting that she quietly was going to Germany to seek cancer treatment. The source says that in the final year of her life, she traveled to Frankfurt for experimental treatments. The insider noted the treatment only took about a week, and it did restore some of the icon's strength, so it was working in some regards. No word on what the actual treatment was, though. On the way, the best songs from the 70s, 80s, and more on 96.1 SOX. 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
3: York County's Cadores Township accident down on Stelts Road. That's between Stick School Road and Mulberry Lane. 83 North and South are in good shape. No issues on 30. Lancaster County's Lancaster Township Red City Line. Accident on the Millersville Pike 999. Got one on Lancaster Township's Marietta Avenue at River Drive. And we're dealing with a spill cleanup effort of Borough, Fulton Street at Co-Calico Street, Harrisburg area, looking good, 83, 81, and 581. John Wilspach, right now traffic.
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0: 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Last night, Monday Night Football, saw the Rams take down the Giants. And I guess a big part of that was the Giants quarterback getting hurt. Dart, sounds like it's pretty serious, so he could be out for some time. Not good news for Giants fans. In the meantime, eight teams are at 2-0, and one of those 2-0 teams is the Philadelphia Eagles. No real surprises with all the undefeated teams that are left. Eagles will take on the Bears next weekend. That'll be a good one. Coming up, the best songs from the 70s, 80s, and more on 96.1 SOX.
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3: York County, Spring Garden Township, Axon Richland Avenue at Indian Rock Dam Road. Got one, Cadores Township, Stelts Road at Stick School Road. Fire police still directing there. No delays, 83 north or south. 30 east busy, but moving well. Lancaster County, 30 east, slow from the Fruitville Pike over to 222. No issues on 283. Harrisburg area got some slowing, 83 north, 2nd Street north of 19th Street. We're in good shape on 81. No problems, 322. John Wills, Spock, right now traffic.
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5: 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The first responders of the Susquehanna Valley are a special breed. 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
12: In 1984, John Waite went to number one in the U.S. with his single Missing You. The very first Farm Aid benefit concert was held before a crowd of 80,000 people at the University of Illinois Memorial Stadium in Champaign, Illinois, organized by Willie Nelson, Neil Young, and John Mellencamp. In 1992, Blind Melon released their self-titled debut album featuring the single No Rain. In 1988, the Goo Goo Dolls released their album, Dizzy Up the Girl, which would include the singles Slide, Black Balloon, and the hit song Iris. I'm Dennis Mitchell, and that's your Sox Classic Calendar for September 22nd on 96.1 SOX.

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1: Well, it may be raining on the outside. Plenty of sunshine coming your way with the top four songs from 1986. We get it going with one from Berlin, Take My Breath Away. You're number four on the 484 Classic Countdown on SOX.

Well, you might remember that one was performed on the Days of Our Lives. It was written and performed on the soap opera by Gloria Loring as her character Liz Chandler, as the theme for the super couple, Kimberly and Shane. See, I know a little bit about the soaps. Friends and Lovers, your number three song today on the 4 at 4 Classic Countdown. We are doing the four biggest ones from this day in the year 1986. Lionel Richie in at number two, Dancing on the Ceiling, 96.1 SOX.

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0: That song became Huey Lewis in the News' second number one song right after their 1985 number one song, The Power of Love. Stuck with you, your biggest hit today from this day in 1986 on the 4 and 4 Classic Countdown. On the way, the best songs from the 70s, 80s, and more. Let's get a check on traffic in the roads right now. 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
2: York County Fairview Township accident on Old York Road near Windermere Road. Got one in Dallas Town, East Main Street, that's 74 in the area of Charles Street. Lancaster County accident, East Enfield Township, Roarstown Road, 741 at Flurry Mill Road, 30 East, bumper to bumper, 283 over to 222, 30 westbound, got some slowing at the New Holland Pike, Harrisburg area, bumper to bumper, 83 North, South Bridge, up north of 19th Street, 283 west, got some slowing airport connector over to the Turnpike, 81's in good shape. John Wilsbach, right now traffic.
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0: 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Journey, any way you want it. Maybe you don't want it. Maybe you're not ready for fall. Well, regardless, you're going to get it. Tonight, 8:05, we're just a couple hours away. You can go out in your backyard and say goodbye to summer. 8:05, it officially turns autumn. The temperatures today feeling like it, too. We're only in the upper 50s right now as we get ready for more of the best songs from the 70s, 80s, and more. We've got that coming up next right here on 96.1 SOX.
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3: York County out with this accident, 83 northbound, mile marker 23, prior to Emmigsville. Left lane is blocked, 83 northbound now backed up beyond Route 30. Slow go making your way up to Emmigsville. Left lane blocked, 83 north, mile marker 23. Also dealing with an accident in Dover Township, Hilton Avenue at Brookside Avenue. Got one in Hanover, South Street at High Street. Lancaster County dealing with a slow go, 30 East, 283 over to 222. Akron Borough accident on 7th Street, that's 272 at Green Acre Circle. Got one in Adamstown on Redding Road, 272 at Poplar Street. One in Mannheim, Pearl, Penn Street, at Fuller Drive. Harrisburg area, bumper to bumper, 83 northbound South Bridge, up past 19th Street to the Eisenhower, 283 West Slow Airport Connector over to the Turnpike, 83 South Slow Paxton Street, down to the South Bridge. John Will Spock, right now traffic.
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4: Who doesn't love feeling like the smartest person in the room? 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

0: 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What's up? It's Dennis. You might think dietitians would be totally against fast food joints, but the website All Recipes did a little survey, and they spoke to more than five dietitians, and they all chose the same place for their favorite. Starbucks. And some of the dietitian-approved orders included the unsweetened rolled and steel-cut oatmeal, egg bites, feta and egg white wraps, and egg and cheddar protein box with fresh fruit. When it came to drinks, they suggested anything unsweetened, cold brew, iced tea, or sugar-free vanilla protein lattes. On the way, the best songs from the 70s, 80s, and more on 96.1 SOX. 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
2: They cleared that accident 83 northbound prior to Emmicksville. Backlogs there on 83 north have thinned out. We've got a couple accidents in Hanover. Got one on Frederick Street at Carlisle Street. Got one McKinley Avenue at George Street. One in Dover Township, Poplars Road at Carlisle Road 74. Manchester Township got one Black Bridge Road right in the area of Tornita Street. Lancaster County 30 East, bumper to bumper 283 over to 222. Fender Bender 462 at the 30 ramp. Also East Calico Township accident, Weaver Road, Lancaster City on King Street to Water Street, and West End Avenue at Marietta Avenue and 30 West at Greenfield Road is on the shoulder. Harrisburg, bumper to bumper, 83 North, South Bridge, north of 19th Street, 81 South, heavy slow south of Mechanicsburg. John Wilspach, right now traffic.
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0: 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George Harrison and Got My Mind Set on You. I guess now that we're going to hit fall here in a couple of hours, it's okay to talk about the upcoming holidays. A poll found that when you factor in food, travel, and other expenses, Thanksgiving is going to cost the average American about $1,000 this year. Obviously, that's not just on the dinner. It also includes those travel expenses. The poll was done by the banking app Chime, and they claim the average total spent this year will be about $952 exactly. Here's the breakdown. About $293 on travel, $175 on food, $110 on drinks. Okay, Lush. $83 on decorations, and about $291 on other random stuff. I don't know what other random stuff we could need for Thanksgiving, but there you have it. Coming up, the best songs from the 70s, 80s, and more on 96.1 SOX.
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5: Your Kenny 30 West, bumper to bumper, Sherman Street, all the way over to North George. Bumper to bumper on North Hills Road in between 462 and 30. And we're dealing with accidents. Manchester Township on Langshire Drive at Greenbrier Road. Got one in York on Roosevelt Avenue at Appleway Road. Hanover on Frederick Street at Carlisle Street. One on McKinley Avenue at George Street. Into Lancaster County, 30 East. Still slow, Fruitville Pike over to 222. Have a fender bender 462 at the 30 split. Have a fender bender 30 West to Greenfield Road on the shoulder. Lancaster City accident, King Street at Water Street. Harrisburg area, bumper to bumper, 83 North, South Bridge, north of 19th Street. 83 South got some slowing, 17th Street down to the South Bridge. Looking good on 81. Rainy conditions out there, headlights on. John Will Spock, right now traffic.
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0: It's an hour of 80s music with the 80s at 8. 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

0: 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Not too early for Oscar buzz, and Universal Pictures is going to be campaigning for Anne Hathaway to pick up a supporting actress nod this year with her role as Penelope in the Christopher Nolan movie The Odyssey. She has won this award before. She picked up the supporting actress category in 2013 for Les Mis. So, if she were to win again this year, a second win would make her only the third woman to win the Oscar for supporting actress twice. Coming up, the best songs from the 70s, 80s, and more on 96.1 SOX.
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0: 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Billy Joel, you may be right. We may be close to the autumn equinox. It's coming up in about a little more than an hour. And the 70s at 7 are going to get us there. That's right. We've got an hour of 70 songs. Then we'll kick into fall officially with the 80s at 8 tonight. See how it all ties together. That's coming your way. The Sox Wake Up Crew coming your way again tomorrow morning as well. Bobby D and Diane back after 5. And I'll check in tomorrow afternoon right here on 96.1 SOX. Thanks for keeping your socks on all night long.
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15: In 1984, John Waite went to number one in the U.S. with his single Missing You. The very first Farm Aid benefit concert was held before a crowd of 80,000 people at the University of Illinois Memorial Stadium in Champlain, Illinois, organized by Willie Nelson, Neil Young, and John Mellencamp. In 1992, Blind Melon released their self-titled debut album featuring the single No Rain. In 1988, the Goo Goo Dolls released their album Dizzy Up the Girl, which would include the singles Slide, Black Balloon, and the hit song Iris. I'm Dennis Mitchell, and that's your Sox Classic Calendar for September 22nd on 96.1 SOX.

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12: 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Hear from some of the most fascinating people in pop culture today. Whether it's Facebook, Instagram, Twitter, and TikTok, news about your favorite stars, or studies that will blow your mind, we've got you covered. 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